It's harder than I thought to tell the truth. It's gonna leave you in pieces, all alone with your demons. And I know that we need this, but I've been too afraid to follow through. Hold me close and I won't leave, 'cause it hurts.

This will fade eventually. 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Oh my, my, oh my, my love. I take one look at you, you're taking me out.

0: Grandios, c'ha da fare con cartolina. Ier qui stemna, tai kleini mince di de questa suras, un da Vostocks prediletz.
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1: Now wait for me, please hang around. 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
2: How could I not leak it? I look so good, you look so good, maybe we should all leak it together. 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You only live once, let the people see!

You're righteous to the point where you'd just rather be alone. So here's a long. We're both headstrong, no compromise.

Musica, Perline Scadini. 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Per Mai. 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Per Bus. 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